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1: 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I'm Cheryl Jackson from Get Up Mornings with Erica Campbell. And man, we had an amazing time today with Pastor J.J. 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
1: 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I'm Cheryl Jackson from Get Up Mornings with Erica Campbell. And man, we had an amazing time today with Pastor J.J. 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
1: 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And man, we had an amazing time today with Pastor J.J. 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
6: A better life with Dr. Sanjay Gupta.
7: Did you know that almost half the vegetables and more than three quarters of the fruit that we eat in this country come from just one state, California? Yeah, it's true. And according to a new report by the Environmental Working Group, a health advocacy organization, a lot of this produce is tainted with PFAS, which are sometimes referred to as forever chemicals. Why? Well, the EPA says pesticides keep America's food supply safe, abundant, and affordable. And of course, these chemicals are used in every state, not just California. Now, if you are worried, though, about how much you're consuming, the best thing to do is to buy organic produce, if and when you can. Organic or not, you should rinse all fruits and vegetables under running water. Don't use any soap. And as one epidemiologist told us, use a brush on sturdier items like carrots, potatoes, and cucumbers. I'm Dr. Sanjay Gupta, helping you live a better life.
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0: Hi, I'm Bruce Peterson from WXOK. You can join me every Sunday morning at 6 a.m. up until 8 a.m. for Old School Gospel and Quartet. 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
0: 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I'm Cheryl Jackson from Get Up Mornings with Erica Campbell. And man, we had an amazing time today with Pastor JJ Harrison. 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
4: 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But are they safe? And do they really work? Well, first, let's talk about actual magnesium. That's an essential mineral that is needed for more than 300 different processes in the body, according to one dietitian. And most people get enough of it simply from the foods they eat. Now, if you're not getting enough, there are a few different types of supplements you can try. But as always, you should talk to your doctor before starting any new medication or supplement, whether it's prescription or over the counter. Now, when it comes to the science, we looked into this, and I gotta say, there's not a lot of strong evidence that magnesium supplements will actually help you sleep. They might help you manage pain, they might help you lower your stress levels, or work to get your muscles to relax. And maybe it's those things then that help you get some better sleep. I'm Dr. Sanjay Gupta, helping you live a better life.
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0: 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I'm Cheryl Jackson from Get Up Mornings with Erica Campbell. And man, we had an amazing time today with Pastor JJ Harrison. Hey, Pastor.
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0: Hi, I'm Bruce Peterson from WXOK. You can join me every Sunday morning at 6 a.m. up until 8 a.m. Old School Gospel and Quartet. If you would like to shout your pastor out, tell me what's going on at your church, 499-1460. God bless.
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Family reminding us of God's unwavering presence in our lives. Listen, we got to reflect on his stability as you face each and every day. Family, up next is Tim Bowman Jr. with Nobody But God featuring Faith City Music, a powerful reminder of how God moves mountains in our lives. Here's Nobody But God on the Ja'Kalen Carr Show.

That was Nobody But God by Tim Bowman Jr. featuring Faith City Music Family, perfectly capturing the essence of divine intervention in our everyday lives. I want you to remember, it's through faith and open hearts that we witness miracles. Family, we're going to head into a brief break, but stay close because we got more coming your way.

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5: 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It's the

Welcome back to the Jacalyn Carr Show. Up next is Deidre Cadden with Never Be the Same. It is a track that beautifully illustrates transformation through faith. And after that, family, we're going to dive into our email question.

That was Never Be the Same by DJ Khaled, and celebrating the life-changing power of faith. Now it is time for our email question of the day. Today, we're hearing from Lisa in Dallas, who asks, Jacalyn, how can I keep my faith strong amidst constant challenges and setbacks? Lisa, thank you so much for reaching out and asking that question, especially, you know, with everything that is going on in your personal life and even around us. I want you to understand that it is critical to anchor our faith, especially when life hands us difficulties. I want you to start by immersing yourself in God's word, which is a constant source of strength. Romans 10 and 17 says, so then faith cometh by hearing, and hearing by the word of God. You got to surround yourself with a community that supports and uplifts you through prayer and fellowship. Hebrews 10 and 24 through 25 literally encourages us to spur one another on toward love and good deeds. And lastly, keep a journal of gratitude and answered prayers. This keeps your faith focused on God's continuous grace and how he is working in your life, even when it seems like things are challenging. Lean into these steps, Lisa, and anybody else who may be in the same position, and hold on to your faith. You are not alone. Let's continue, family, with Yahweh by Jason Nelson, featuring Melvin Crispell III, right here on the Jacalyn Carr Show.

You just listened to Yahweh by Jason Nelson featuring Melvin Crispell III, a powerful declaration of God's everlasting presence. Family, we're taking a short break, but remember to keep the faith as we dive deeper into more inspiring moments.

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Welcome back to the Jakayla Carr Show. Next, family, we're immersed into the uplifting sounds of Pastor Mike Jr.'s Amen. It is literally a song of agreement and faith. And then following that, we have Javon Dewan and the Trap Stars lifting us up with Without You. Post these inspiring tracks, family. I'm going to share our winning quote, crafted to spark motivation within you. Stay connected for the journey.

You just heard Without You by Javon Dewan and the Trap Stars family, reminding us of our dependence on God. Now for today's winning quote, faith is taking the first step even when you don't see the whole staircase. Martin Luther King Jr. Family, this quote resonates deeply with the essence of trusting in what we cannot see. It literally encourages you to step forward in faith, knowing that God is going to illuminate the path ahead of you. Family, as you meditate on this, let's carry the spirit forward with Marvin Sapps. He was there, an ode to God's unfailing presence.

That was Marvin Sapp with He Was There, confirming the truth that God is with us through every moment. Family, we're heading to a short break, but when we come back, I'm going to be sharing today's winning strategy supported by biblical principles to align your steps with divine guidance. Stay tuned right here on the Ja'Kalen Carr Show.

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Family, you got to understand that our actions reflect our beliefs, bridging the gap between hope and manifestation. 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Family, Proverbs 16 and 9 states, a man's heart plans his way, but the Lord directs his step. So family, by aligning your intentions and actions with divine direction, you're going to walk toward your best life. Thank you so much for allowing me to be a part of your day. Make sure you continue to nurture your faith and embrace the journey. As we close, family, let's worship with Tina Campbell's Pray For Me. And remember, your journey is blessed and backed by divine promise. Until next time, I'm Jacalyn Carr. Be blessed, stay encouraged, and keep the faith strong.

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4: Get up mornings with Erica Campbell on this thankful Thursday, June 4th. Hope you're having a blessed day. Hope you're being real calm in traffic, especially if you are in Detroit, Atlanta, New York, D.C., Dallas. Calm down. Everything going to be okay. Coming up this hour, Wake Up and Win with Dr. Willie Jolly. Today's message is titled Beauty, Success, and the Fear of Investing. Woo! Also coming up 11 minutes after the hour, we'll talk with Dante Bo. He got some new music going on. And speaking of new music and music, what's some of the music coming up this hour, Jonathan Nelson?
5: 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All right, now Jonathan, tell us the music this hour. Gotcha. All right. Music this hour coming from Jason Nelson, his twin brother. BB and CeCe Wine is Ernest Pugh. And right now it's The Group Fire with I Can Count on You on Get Up Mornings with Erica Campbell.

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6: 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Jonathan Nelson will be sitting in again tomorrow. How about that, Jonathan? 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

That's what we're living for. 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
2: If you're caring for an aging parent, you may feel quite often that you're alone in what you're doing. But you're not. Not by a long shot. According to a new report by the Pew Research Center, 10% of U.S. adults are caring for a parent over age 65. Millions more are caring for a spouse or partner 65 or older. Beyond the sheer numbers, this report, perhaps unsurprisingly, found a major difference in caregiver well-being between men and women. One psychologist we spoke to suggested thinking 5 years in the future and imagining where you are right now. Will you be glad you took something on, or regretful that you didn't? You also need to cut yourself some slack, he said, especially women. Don't try to shoulder all of the burden by yourself. You might need to ask for help before you burn out. You'll be so glad you did. I'm Dr. Sanjay Gupta, helping you live a better life.
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0: 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And fam, let's go on and talk about the weather. Now, tomorrow, there is a 40% chance of rain in the forecast. High will peak at 85, low 73. You know the drill. Keep the rain gear near. Be safe as you travel the highways and byways. Stay hydrated and keep it locked into your number one Heaven 1460, 95.7.
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0: Dare Walls, Kim Burrell, and PJ Moore. Enable, fam, it's time for the word. I'm reading from 1 Timothy chapter 1, verse 14, and it reads, "The grace of our Lord was poured out on me abundantly, along with the faith and love that are in Christ Jesus." 1 Timothy chapter 1, verse 14, and I did read from the New International Version Bible on your number one, Heaven 1460.
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0: Reba Avenue, all on your number one heaven, 1460 95.7. Fam, it's time to drop some black history. On this day, June 4th in 1922, Samuel L. Gravely was born. Now, let me tell you about Mr. Gravely Jr. He became a trailblazer in the U.S. military. He shattered several glass ceilings, ultimately becoming the Navy's first black admiral, the first person to command a U.S. warship, and the first to command a fleet. Fam, that's black history. That's rich history. That's history, period. And happy heavenly birthday, Mr. Samuel L. Gravely Jr. on your number one heaven, 1460, 95.7.
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0: JJ Harrison and Youth for Praise. Nothing else, fam. I dined on a bowl of deliciousness today. It was all about my vegan spaghetti and meatballs. Topped it with some Parmesan cheese, grated, that is. I paired it with absolutely nothing. However, I did wash it down with a whole lot of H2O and a glass of lavender lemonade with a touch of honey. And honey, it was amazing. But enough about me. The question remains, what's on your menu or what's for supper? Eric Veal, I'm so proud of you. On your number one, Heaven 1460, 95.7.
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0: CeCe Winans featuring Todd Delaney. More than this. Well, fam, that concludes the afternoon inspiration power praise with your girl, Kath Ann, on this triumphant Thursday. But you know, I always leave you in great hands that I do. Some of gospel's finest. We continue to entertain your sweet, sweet spirits on your number one, Heaven 1460 95.7. And always remember, Exodus 14 and 14, the Lord will fight for you. You need only to be still. Fam, be encouraged and God bless.
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good, great gospel music. And today is no different than any other day, except for God's given us a brand new mercy to give you some great songs. And we've got our flashback song of the day, and we've got our inspirational moment. But more than anything else, we've got the music for your life, the music for you to live by. And I also want to remind you, we will be in our 20th year. We will celebrate 20 years on the air. Yes, sir. I'll talk to you more about that later. Let's kick this show off. Call somebody and let them know the new Donnie McClain.

0: Little with Stand Up. And before that, you heard Tanya Nolan starting this whole day off with Blessings. And I hope that that starts your day off with some supernatural blessings. But right now, it's time for our flashback song of the day.
1: What we're going to do right here is go back, back, back.
0: And I'm taking you back to the year 1999. That's right, 27 years ago. And in the year 1999, Countess Vaughn and the one and only Monique launched The Parkers on UPN Network. I love you, Monique. And also launched in the year 1999 was this song from Walt Whitman, Celebrate.

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1: 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Just play the game one way. You hit a ball in the gap, run. Boom, coming in hot.
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That was my brother Marvin Sapp. Congratulations, newlywed Marvin Sapp. We the Kings, baby. And the song, My Testimony. And before that, you heard Marcus Jordan with I Can. Now, I've got to take a break, but I want you to stay there because we're not done yet. We're not done with the music, and it's just for you. More of the new Donnie McClurkin Show to go right after this.

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Here's my cousin, John B. Key. Yeah, he's really my cousin. John B. Key with the church medley. Take it, cuzzo.

0: one and only gospel giant, John P. Key, with the song Church Medley. Now, you know what time it is. You know what time it is. It's time for our shout outs. Now, if you've got a shout out that you want about 5 million people to hear, I want to tell you, and I tell you every day, that's what this platform is for. That's what we're here for, so that we can interact with one another. So let us know who it is that you really, really love. Send your shout out. Give us a call and leave it right here at 1-888-420-7710. That's 1-888-420-7710. Tell us your name, tell us where you're calling from, and tell us who you're giving that beautiful shout out to. You know, make it sound something like this. Shout that thing out.
1: Yes, I
0: want to
1: do a shout out. This is Arlene Orton. Give a shout out to you, Pastor Donald McClurk, and you and your family, and the Archie family, and my husband, Tyler Archie.
0: Well, Arlene, thank you so much. On behalf of my entire family, my son, my daughter, my three grandsons, my spiritual sons and daughters, my sisters, my brothers, my cousins, my nieces, my nephews, thank you, Arlene. God bless you, my dear. Keep listening, okay? I love this. Now, who's next? Shout that thing out.
2: A big shout out to Delroy Barnes. Pastor Delroy Barnes suffered a heart attack. I want him to know that God is not finished with him yet. There is still work to do in the kingdom of God. So big shout out. I pray that you will get well soon so you can continue to spread the words of God in the mighty name of Jesus.
0: Well, I know that you didn't leave your name, but I heard the urgency in the shout out. And Pastor Barnes, God bless you. Whoever that member is, I thank God for her calling. And I thank God for her concern about you. And just like I bounced back, sir, get ready, because your bounce back is going to be greater than before, and you're going to minister this gospel. The health of the Lord be restored to you and multiplied, I pray. In the name of Jesus, let it be so. And thank you, sister, whoever you were that called in. Thank you so much. Now, who's next? Shout that thing out.
3: I want to give a shout out to Reverend Stephen Mormon at First Baptist Church in Manhattan, Long Island. I'm Joseph Key, and I would like to give a shout out to all the Key family members. I'm calling from Atlanta.
0: Hey, Joseph, how you doing, man? God bless your heart. Calling from Atlanta, praying for Long Island. I appreciate that, and I appreciate Pastor Norman and your love for the ministry. Keep that going. Keep it going. Just because you're in Atlanta don't mean that you're disconnected. You still belong in Long Island. Glory to God. And I want you to tell your friends to join in and listening to this show. I love Atlanta. I love y'all. And if you all have a shout-out that you want about 5 million people here, well, you know what you can do. You can call us at 1-888-420-7710. Now, here's Dwayne Woods, my twin, born on the same day. Dwayne Woods with the song, Let Go.

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1: Hi, this is Donnie McClurkin, and I've got an inspirational message that's just for you. I want you to disappoint the devil. Yeah, I know that sounds strange, but I want you to disappoint the devil. Disappoint sickness. Disappoint everything that you're going through. And change the way you speak and see things. Instead of talking about how bad things are or how badly you feel, how badly you've been treated, instead of talking about the circumstances and the struggles, turn the thing around. The Bible says, let the weak say, I am strong. It doesn't negate the fact that you're weak, but in that weakness, you are developing a relationship with God that strengthens you. Your faith shines brightest in the darkness of your struggle. And the longer you have to wait, the longer your patience grows and the stronger your faith becomes. That's right. Disappoint the devil. Don't complain. Turn that thing around and give God praise. And when people ask you how you're doing, tell them, I feel all right. Nothing's going to bring me down. I feel all right. I'm unstoppable. How do you feel? I feel all right.

That is Erica Campbell, the First Lady of California Worship Church, telling everybody, turn that frown into a smile. I feel all right. Now, I've got to go. God bless your hearts. Thank you all for hanging out with me. Good God knows I love you. And don't change this channel. There's some great programming coming on right after this. But until the next edition of the New Dining with Rick and Show, walk in the favor of God.